0: Hit Radio City Brno.
1: When I was 6 years old, I broke my leg. And I was running from my brother and his friends.

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Even though we both know we're liars and we start each other.

shy. Reminiscing on those past days. 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And I traveled around the world, think where you living at now. I heard you moved to Austin, got an apartment and settled down. And every once in a while, I start texting, write a paragraph, but then I delete the message. Think about you like a pastime. 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Or I wasn't ready to act right. 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

Ain't a masterpiece. Oh my, my, oh my, my love. I take one look at you, you're taking me out.

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1: 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I'll bring her coffee in the morning. She brings me in a piece. I take her out to fancy restaurants. She takes the sadness out of me.

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1: 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No fighting. Shit.